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1: 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So Ella Langley and country music singer Miranda Lambert, they're friends now. 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

is so good. 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Tomorrow, Rebellion Brewing from 5 to 7. 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Yeah. Good luck.

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2: 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I dig that. 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
0: 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This summer, the soundtrack gets louder. Hands in the air, voices singing every word. Then one more ride before the fireworks begin. The Queen City X, July 29th through August 2nd. Billy Dean and Colin Ray. 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

0: Good morning. We've got a really nice day shaping up. Warm days ahead as we all battle the aggressive mosquitoes and try to enjoy a nice summer day without getting attacked.
1: All in all, though, shout out July for bringing us some great weather because June was a huge letdown. This feels like summer.
0: This could impact your summer travel. WestJet flight attendants voted 99% in favor of going on strike. If they do, it could start as early as August 2nd.
2: I will point out this is the seventh potential or actual strike in the last 3 years for the airlines. They always get it sorted out in the end, but it is painful.
1: It feels like every 3 months there's some giant plane strike.
0: Another Regina elm tree being removed after testing positive for Dutch elm disease. That's 26 cases so far. Once again, there's no change to borrowing costs for homes, cars, credit cards. The key interest rate holding firm, 2.25%. Have you seen the videos of the orange air in Toronto right now because of their wildfire smoke? The city right now has some of the worst air quality in the world.
2: Did you see that video of the train going through a forest completely on fire? They made it out okay, but it looked like from an end of the world movie.
1: Yeah, like they were driving through a wood stove oven sort of thing.
0: So we should be grateful then that we have humidity and moisture and mosquitoes.
2: Yes.
0: And we're not in a wildfire season. And new in theaters, Chris Nolan's The Odyssey, starring Matt Damon, Charlize Theron, just this all-star cast. And early reviews are calling it an awe-inspiring spectacle that needs to be enjoyed on IMAX. There's only 41 IMAX film theaters in the world, and Regina has one of them.
2: 2 o'clock today, Wheels. We need your review tomorrow.
1: I cannot wait. Okay, yesterday, you guys, I'm watching the World Cup. England scores, we're up 1-0. I'm going, hey, this is great. I'm happy for all my English friends. We get to, what, the 85th minute? And then Lionel Messi and Argentina do the thing again.
3: Oh, this one's on target. This one's an absolute beauty. He had the sighter, and now he's smashing the equalizer.
2: Wheels forgot to mention this part. He watched for the first 70 minutes of the game and then turned it off because he thought it was over.
0: You went to sleep, didn't you? You had a nap.
1: The true story is I had a meeting I had to go to, but I just like, oh, you know what? England's doing okay. And then it turns out they weren't because Lionel Messi, once again, roaring back to life, saving his time, saving his energy. Argentina wins 2-1.
2: They will take on Spain Sunday at 1 p.m., although there is the loser match, France versus England, on Saturday at 3 p.m. But, I mean, maybe you're watching that, but that's just painful.
1: Yeah, only if I'm desperate, that's for sure. Oh, and there's golf on today, apparently, Justin.
2: Yeah, it is the British Open starting today. One of the four majors. We've got Corey Connors. He's from Ontario. Nick Taylor from Abbotsford, BC. They're representing Canada.
0: 26 today. It is going to be hot. We've got 29 tomorrow and Saturday and Sunday. Just a beautiful string of weather.
2: Right now, almost no wind. 17.

0: guy makes fun music, Alexander Stewart, Z99.
1: Wales, we're hearing hundreds of people are in town this weekend for the IMAX opening of Christopher Nolan's The Odyssey. One of, 41 theaters in the entire world? Science Center is saying people from Mexico and Japan and states and provinces all descending on the city. So again, best behavior, everyone.
0: The movie event in the past few years, that's for sure.
1: Especially like on this big scale, IMAX had to develop new cameras to even be able to do this. It's so cool that we have it right here. Why don't you and I, Z99.

0: An unlikely duo, but it works. Santana, Chad Kroeger, Z99.
1: Shauna, Justin, everyone is desperate for a solution to these mosquitoes. On our Facebook page, we've got hundreds and hundreds of comments from people. A lot of popular ones, stay inside. That is how you avoid the mosquitoes.
2: Thanks.
1: Thanks for that, yeah. Krista. Chelsea says bubbles. Keep that bubble machine on where you are, and they stay away.
0: I like this one from Bob. Mosquitoes find my wife 1,000 times more attractive than me. I just keep her nearby.
2: Oh.
0: So that's one. Send the landlord to slaughter.
1: And Kevin says garlic powder sprinkled in the yard.
2: Mm-hmm.
1: Mosquitoes are definitely not Ukrainian, he says. The secret is garlic and lots of it.
0: Smart.
2: I remember this one summer, and my girlfriend was very, very pregnant, about to give birth in August, and mosquitoes were bad, and they were attacking her. And she used to take a mosquito coil, and she would put it around her neck or around her wrists like bracelets, and she would just walk around with mosquito coils on because
0: she wouldn't light them? Dead. She would just wear them?
2: She said that the scent alone, just from not being lit, would just be enough to keep them away, so she'd be rolling around with her new jewelry.
0: Okay, this is a new one. I've not heard of this before. Kat says burn cardboard egg cartons on a play or in a tray. Apparently the mosquitoes hate it.
2: What?
0: They burn slowly. Just rip mine into strips. Have them sitting around. So I guess you don't even need the little coils there. Just find some cardboard.
2: Well, who thought to do that the first time? Like, whenever I hear something like that, right? I'm like, how did that start?
3: Shauna, Justin, and Wheels. Streaming now. Z99.com.
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2: Happy Thursday. We have got a string of warm days ahead. We're going to be into the 30s starting tomorrow.
1: Yes, please.
0: I got to say, the off deep woods yesterday on the golf course, didn't see a single mosquito. It was doing some heavy lifting. The guy beside me didn't have it on. They all went to him. So I don't know whether it was actually the deep woods or this went, we'll take the easy snack next door.
1: I was at a red light this morning and looking in my lights, they're out there and they're hungry.
0: And you can hear this song on Preston Pablo's new EP, Almost Always. It's 'Cause I Do. 'Cause I do.

0: Preston Pablo, Timmins, Ontario. Here's a hometown with Shania Twain.
1: Shauna Justin, 1 year ago today, because you know this, I'm a big planner. I bought tickets to the first showing of Christopher Nolan's The Odyssey for 2 o'clock today at the all-film 70mm IMAX at the Science Center. In what is being called one of the greatest movies in decades.
2: What is the storyline?
1: Well, it's Homer's The Odyssey, the classic story from ancient Greece. There's a lot of like ancient Greek gods in it, and there's sirens, and there's cyclopses, and there's wars, and it's a massive epic.
0: You forget the cast in this, too. Like, mm-hmm. We remember a few big names of the people who've been out, like Anne Hathaway and Matt Damon, but then it's like Tom Holland and Zendaya. Oh, Robert Pattinson's in it, and Charlize Theron, Travis Scott, Elliot Page. Like, there's just this litany of you just go down the list and go, wait a minute, this person's in it? This person's in it? It's crazy.
1: I'll let you guys know how it is because I'm going to the first showing because I planned ahead a year in advance.
0: Do you like want us to like pat you on the back or clap for you or something?
2: Yes. Because
0: one time in your life you finally planned ahead?
1: Yes, I do.
2: Yes,
1: please.
2: This is what he wants. Please. Okay, here you go.
0: Slower, Shauna.
2: Oh, yeah.
0: Low clap.
1: Thank you.
0: But actually, are you excited for this movie? Do you got your tickets yet? Are you planning to go? 306-936-9999.
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0: Good morning. Happy Thursday, 6:23. We got clouds, 18 degrees. We were just talking about this new movie, The Odyssey, from Christopher Nolan in theaters. See Jeff in Coronation Park's text?
1: Yeah, got my Odyssey ticket for two tomorrow, premier seat at Landmark, which I was so torn this morning. Do I book for Landmark where I can get in sooner or IMAX? And you're wondering, well, what's the difference? Imagine taking your normal movie screen and making it twice as high. That's basically IMAX is like this massive square, so you get a little extra perspective, but I booked for IMAX.
0: It'll be a high of 26 today. Love this song. It's Britney at Z99.

0: waking up with Regina's Morning Show. Justin and
1: We have got warm days ahead. Our beautiful July continues. Happy Thursday. Yes, we're dealing with all of the aggressive mosquitoes, but at least we've got warm temperatures. This could impact your summer travel. WestJet flight attendants have voted 99% in favor of going on strike. Now, if they do, it would start August 2nd, so that's not too far away. But hopefully, it can be resolved before then.
2: My wife leaves for Germany on WestJet August 1st.
3: If you are feeling like deja vu, too, it was last summer Air Canada, their flight attendants went on strike, and then the government just ordered them to, like, go to binding arbitration, figure this out, stop disrupting the public.
1: Elm disease is becoming a thing in Regina. So another tree had to be removed yesterday after testing positive for Dutch elm. 26 cases so far. Once again, there's no change to what it costs to borrow for maybe a home, car, credit card. The key rate will hold steady at 2.25%. If you've seen any of the videos of Ontario right now, they're dealing with awful wildfires. And in the city of Toronto, the sky is that orange color. We've seen that here before when we've had bad wildfire summers. But the city has now some of the worst air quality in the world.
2: Those videos and photos make it look like a scene from the apocalypse. Like the end of the world is coming. Bright neon orange.
1: And new in theaters, getting giant praise. Chris Nolan's The Odyssey opens, starring Matt Damon, Charlize Theron. Look down the list. It's such a huge cast.
4: You gods don't speak in ways we understand.
5: Who doesn't understand pain? Or blood? The gods told you.
4: Then I defy the gods.
1: Early reviews say it's awe-inspiring. You need to see it more than once, and you need to see it on IMAX. There's only 41 IMAX film theaters in the world, and we have one of them here in Regina.
2: 2 o'clock today. I can't wait, you guys. I'm so excited for this film.
3: At the World Cup yesterday, England fans full of hope. They have not won the World Cup since 1966. They are up 1-0 over Argentina. And one of the English players named Jordan Bellingham goes over and starts beaking Lionel Messi. And there's a viral video going around of him going, okay. Oh, you want to talk trash? Okay. 85th minute, 5 minutes left in the game. They tie it up. And then 2 minutes into extra time.
6: Messi. Oh, and England are in trouble. And maybe to Lautaro Martinez. They're going out to the semi-final stage.
3: That call felt a little subdued for me.
1: It did.
3: So let's just flip over to Argentina's announcer.
7: Messi, mete el centro.
3: That feels better. There we go.
2: And that goes on for another minute and a half. So we've got Argentina versus Spain, the World Cup final, Sunday, 1 o'clock. If you want to see this game live, tickets starting at $8,000 right now, going all the way up to $32,000. And they got that wild halftime show, so, you know, YOLO, I guess, eh?
3: And it's kind of sad for me, you guys. Golf's final major of the entire year is kicking off this week, which just feels way too early to wrap up all the big tournaments. It feels like early July. I guess it's mid-July, but the British Open, we've got Corey Connors from Ontario, Nick Taylor from BC. They're representing Canada.
1: Sunny, hot, and nothing but 26 today, 29s starting tomorrow right through till the end of the weekend. And that's the weather for WheatlandRoofing.com.
2: Cloudy skies right now. We got 18 degrees.

0: He is so good. It's Somber,
1: Z99. 6:38, World Cup fever taking over. We know the final now. Argentina taking on Spain. There is a watch party in Regina outdoors this Sunday at Wascana Park.
0: 10:30 to 5 p.m. It's free. It's open to everyone. Food trucks, family activities. Just bring a chair and your people and get ready to make some noise.
1: Game starts at 1. That should be an absolute blast.
0: I think there's going to be more Messi jerseys than whatever Spain's stars jersey is.

0: Trending with Shauna Foster.
1: How much more can FIFA squeeze in? How about some Posty? Post Malone, the latest artist to be added to the megastar load at World Cup halftime Sunday. He joins Rihanna, Justin Bieber, Madonna, and all the others on stage. How long is this thing going to be?
2: This is like one of those moments where all the big artists get together and they all sing the same song.
3: It's like that greatest night in pop where it was Lionel Richie brought in Michael Jackson and everybody was in town for the awards show and they all collaborated on that massive song.
1: We Are the World. Was
3: yes.
1: that the one?
3: I think
1: yes.
3: it is, yeah.
4: Let me hear it.
3: That's it.
1: Maybe we are getting, like you say it with a joke, but maybe we are getting something like that.
2: I'd be okay with that.
1: And the wedding of Taylor Swift and Travis Kelce is going to set some internet records for most searches. And we've also learned the price tag of the splashy affair, $20 million. But not everyone is loving all the opulence. There's little tidbits, little tiny things starting to leak through that some guests found the Wizard of Oz / Alice in Wonderland decor gaudy, tacky, and childish.
3: Please, this feels like a made-up TMZ headline to just sell clicks.
1: And maybe I did click. Okay. It is my job. I have a responsibility mm-hmm. to click mm-hmm. on those stories. That's what's trending.
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3: Mosquitoes, still bad. As a reminder, Shauna Wheels, if you give your kids Benadryl or other antihistamines, they get grouchy. So just a reminder to parents.
2: Was this
1: That's
2: you last?
1: Right. I remember you told me this.
3: Yes. Our doctor told us that after we couldn't figure out why our kids turned into raging lunatics one time. Benadryl, other antihistamines, certain kids makes them very saucy.
2: Kiki last night, bunch of mosquito bites, swollen all over. Thank goodness we had some after bite to kind of get rid of it, but
11: Good reminder. Almost no wind right now, 18 degrees, in for a gorgeous day. It's Taylor Swift, Z99.

0: is gearing up for football season. It's Taylor Swift, Z99.
1: Shauna, Justin, Kelly in the Greens has an interesting question about movies. The Odyssey hits theaters today. Everyone talking about this new Chris Nolan film. What's a movie, she asks, that you would love to see again in the theaters?
2: Well, I know a movie that I saw once in theater, and then I immediately went back and watched it a second time. I went with a different girlfriend, and that was when Titanic came out. So
1: wow.
2: I was young, and my parents took me the first time, and we went with a friend, and I left the theater, and I couldn't believe what I had just seen. It was like nothing I'd seen before, and I remember it was freezing. It was like one of those minus 40s stretches of cold weather. We had to park far away and walk in, and I had to go back and do it again. And so I saw Titanic twice in the same weekend.
0: What's it like having that kind of time?
2: That's
0: a long movie.
2: That's a long haul. I understand this, yes.
3: You're up with Shauna, Justin, and Wheels.
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0: Just another stellar day ahead. 26 degrees is your high, no wind, sun coming out. It's going to be awesome.
1: 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They have an overflow of cats right now. They're offering $25 adoptions for a limited time. So if you've been thinking about it, now is the time to go get a little furball.
0: That's a deal. $25? Crank this one up. The beat is so good. Alicia Moffitt, Z99.

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1: Good morning. We've got a really nice day shaping up. Warm days ahead as we all battle the aggressive mosquitoes and try to enjoy a nice summer day without getting attacked.
2: All in all, though, shout out July for bringing us some great weather because June was a huge letdown. This feels like summer.
1: This could impact your summer travel. WestJet flight attendants voted 99% in favor of going on strike. If they do, it could start as early as August 2nd.
3: I will point out this is the seventh potential or actual strike in the last 3 years for the airlines. They always get it sorted out in the end, but it is painful.
2: It feels like every 3 months there's some giant plane strike.
1: Another Regina elm tree being removed after testing positive for Dutch elm disease. That's 26 cases so far. Once again, there's no change to borrowing costs for homes, cars, credit cards. The key interest rate holding firm, 2.25%. Have you seen the videos of the orange air in Toronto right now because of their wildfire smoke? The city right now has some of the worst air quality in the world.
3: Did you see that video of the train going through a forest completely on fire? They made it out okay, but it looked like from an end of the world movie.
2: Yeah, like they were driving through a wood stove oven sort of thing.
1: So we should be grateful then that we have humidity and moisture and mosquitoes.
3: Yes.
1: And we're not in a wildfire season. And new in theaters, Chris Nolan's The Odyssey, starring Matt Damon, Charlize Theron, just this all-star cast. And early reviews are calling it an awe-inspiring spectacle that needs to be enjoyed on IMAX. There's only 41 IMAX film theaters in the world, and Regina has one of them.
4: You gods don't speak in ways we understand.
5: Who doesn't understand pain? Of blood. The gods told you.
4: Then I defy the gods.
3: 2 o'clock today, Wheels. We need your review tomorrow.
2: I cannot wait. Okay, yesterday, you guys, I'm watching the World Cup. England scores, we're up 1-0. I'm going, hey, this is great. I'm happy for all my English friends. We get to, what, the 85th minute? And then Lionel Messi and Argentina do the thing again.
6: Oh, this one's on target. This one's an absolute beauty. He had the sighter, and now he's smashed in the equaliser.

0: There's golf on today, apparently, Justin.
1: Mm-hmm.
2: It is the British Open starting today. One of the four majors. We've got Corey Connors. He's from Ontario. Nick Taylor from Abbotsford, BC. They're representing Canada.
1: 26 today. It is going to be hot. We've got 29 tomorrow and Saturday and Sunday. Just a beautiful string of weather.
2: There's no wind. A bit cloudy. It's 18.

0: They make their home in Las Vegas, Nevada. It's Imagine Dragons, Z99.
1: 709, if you're wondering if the Parliament Louvain situation is still happening, yes.
0: Okay.
1: All day today, still happening, so things will be quite slow there again.
0: She's super smooth. Olivia Dean, Z99.

0: She's one of our favorite new artists, Olivia Dean, Z99.
1: And a big good morning to Ryan from the Saskatchewan Science Center, Christopher Nolan's The Odyssey, showing right in our very own IMAX theater. This is a big deal.
2: It's a big deal. Yeah, it's pretty cool. You know, we're one of only 41 theaters on the entire planet that are showing this movie on IMAX 70mm, and people are really taking notice. It's pretty cool.
0: And so I'm seeing this film version sold out all over America. Like, in New York, you can't get in for weeks on end, Ryan. Does that mean people are traveling to Regina as one of the only theaters to see this movie in a film version?
2: It does, actually, yeah. It's, you know, this is something that we started to notice over the last couple of years when we're showing Nolan films. So, just to give you an example, this weekend, this is opening weekend, we have 300 people traveling from outside of Saskatchewan.
0: What?
2: And that includes 5 provinces, 8 U.S. states, including like Texas, California, Florida, and 4 countries. So we have people coming up from Mexico and Japan to see the movie in Regina this weekend.
0: So this film is all IMAX, which means it's probably a massive piece of film on the reel. Like, how big is this actual movie in terms of physical dimensions for this projector?
2: Yeah, so, you know, the film, it weighs a little over 600 pounds. It's about 6 feet across. And if you were to stretch it from end to end, it's just under 11 miles.
0: What?
2: Yeah, it's pretty wild.
1: 600 pounds, 11 miles of film.
2: 11 miles of film, yeah.
0: You gotta go see it if you can at the IMAX at Science Center. Thanks a lot, Ryan.
2: Thank you so much.
3: We're taking voice memos.
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10: Happy Thursday. We have got a string of warm days ahead. We're going to be into the 30s starting tomorrow.
0: Yes, please.
1: I got to say, the off deep woods yesterday, on the golf course, didn't see a single mosquito. It was doing some heavy lifting. The guy beside me didn't have it on. They all went to him. So I don't know whether it was actually the deep woods or this went, we'll take the easy snack next door.
0: I was at a red light this morning and looking in my lights. They're out there and they're hungry.
1: It's 19 right now. No wind. Crank this one up. Flo Rida, T-Pain, Z99. Let it rain.

0: Like two peas in a pod. Flo Rida and T-Pain, Z99.
1: Sean, are we also talking about those movies you had to go back and rewatch in the theater? Danny in Argyle Park said The Matrix.
2: Oh, really? But
1: he said it was mostly because he didn't understand it the first time. There's a lot of layers there.
0: You guys, for me, it was the very first Lord of the Rings, The Fellowship of the Ring.
2: Oh, yeah.
0: I think I was just out of high school, and I was obsessed with this story. I waited in line 4 hours in advance for my show.
2: No way.
0: Because I wanted the best seats in the house to watch this epic movie. I'll never forget the scene, and they're in the caves, and the troll comes out.
3: They have a cave troll.
1: Excuse me, the caves? You mean the mines of Moria?
0: Yes, that's what I mean. And being overwhelmed with how cool it was.
1: So good.
0: As soon as that movie ended, I bought tickets for the next show. I saw the movie twice.
1: Back to back?
0: The same day.
2: Shut up.
0: It was that good in theaters.
2: I just remember with that movie because did you guys read the books first?
1: Yes, I read all the books probably like 6 months before the movies came out.
2: And I felt the movie lived up.
1: It is to this day one of the only movies that lives up to the books.
2: Exactly.
0: Yeah, that's a very rare thing, isn't it?
2: Mm-hmm.
1: You did give me a flashback to, yes, being in line for hours before that movie with my friend Melissa, and I was dressed head to toe as an elf.
0: It was my question.
2: You did not.
0: There's no way you weren't there in full costume.
1: I dressed up for that one, yeah. The one and only time, but it was worth it.
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11: Well, today's the last day for Post Malone. Today's your last chance to win tickets to Post Malone as part of our Post It Malone contest. 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
12: Let's actually call yesterday's winner right now. Marissa, you won Post It Malone. You're going.
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13: Oh, my God, wheels. 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
12: Huge congrats, Marissa. 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Here's Maroon 5, Z99.

0: We have got warm days ahead. Our beautiful July continues. Happy Thursday. Yes, we're dealing with all of the aggressive mosquitoes, but at least we've got warm temperatures. This could impact your summer travel. WestJet flight attendants have voted 99% in favor of going on strike. Now, if they do, it would start August 2nd, so that's not too far away. But hopefully, it can be resolved before then.
1: My wife leaves for Germany on WestJet August 1st. If you are feeling like deja vu, too, it was last summer Air Canada, their flight attendants went on strike, and then the government just ordered them to, like, go to binding arbitration, figure this out, stop disrupting the public.
0: Elm disease is becoming a thing in Regina. So another tree had to be removed yesterday after testing positive for Dutch elm. 26 cases so far. Once again, there's no change to what it costs to borrow for maybe a home, car, credit card. The key rate will hold steady at 2.25%. If you've seen any of the videos of Ontario right now, they're dealing with awful wildfires. And in the city of Toronto, the sky is that orange color. We've seen that here before when we've had bad wildfire summers. But the city has now some of the worst air quality in the world.
1: Those videos and photos make it look like a scene from the apocalypse. Like the end of the world is coming. Bright neon orange.
0: And new in theaters, getting giant praise. Chris Nolan's The Odyssey opens, starring Matt Damon, Charlize Theron. Look down the list. It's such a huge cast.
2: You gods don't speak in ways we understand.
3: Who doesn't understand pain? Of blood. The gods told you.
2: Then I defy the gods.
0: Early reviews say it's awe-inspiring. You need to see it more than once, and you need to see it on IMAX. There's only 41 IMAX film theaters in the world, and we have one of them here in Regina.
1: 2 o'clock today. I can't wait, you guys. I'm so excited for this film.
4: At the World Cup yesterday, England fans full of hope. They have not won the World Cup since 1966. They are up 1-0 over Argentina. And one of the English players named Jordan Bellingham goes over and starts beaking Lionel Messi. And there's a viral video going around of him going, okay. Oh, you want to talk trash? Okay. 85th minute, 5 minutes left in the game. They tie it up. And then 2 minutes into extra time.
5: Messi. Oh, and England are in trouble. And maybe through Lautaro Martinez, they're going out to the semi-final stage.
4: That call felt a little subdued for me.
0: It did.
4: So let's just flip over to Argentina's announcer.
6: Messi, mete el centro.
4: That feels better. There we go.
1: And that goes on for another minute and a half. So we've got Argentina versus Spain, the World Cup final, Sunday, 1 o'clock. If you want to see this game live, tickets starting at $8,000 right now, going all the way up to $32,000. And they got that wild halftime show, so, you know, YOLO, I guess, eh?
4: And it's kind of sad for me, you guys. Golf's final major of the entire year is kicking off this week, which just feels way too early to wrap up all the big tournaments. It feels like early July. I guess it's mid-July, but the British Open, we've got Corey Connors from Ontario, Nick Taylor from BC. They're representing Canada. And that's your sports for Lamella Medical Aesthetics.
0: Sunny, hot, and nothing but 26 today, 29s starting tomorrow right through till the end of the weekend. And that's your weather for QP 5430. 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
1: 735, clouds right now, should have sun later. Currently 19.

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1: A little bit of music news. We've got a new Nickelback album coming. I love Nickelback. They're just one of my favorites to go see live. I get excited at new music. Everything Under the Sun will drop October the 30th. It's getting a lot of talk, you guys. I think it's going to be a monster.
2: Isn't that funny how there was years where you couldn't admit that you liked Nickelback, even though we all did? Mm-hmm. And then it just kind of changed. We're like, oh, wait a minute. You like them and I... Oh, everyone likes them. Okay, yeah, we're all huge Nickelback fans.
3: I think once more and more people went and saw them live and went, these are some of the greatest performers in the entire world. So if this new album means a new tour, let's go.
1: Journey and Lynyrd Skynyrd are both charting again, all thanks to their music being featured over the last few weeks in World Cup, so that's pretty cool. And Jennifer Lopez is still searching for a new lover of the mansion she's been trying to unload. They had a buyer. The buyer fell through. So this potential buyer apparently dropped a substantial deposit on this $50 million Beverly Hills palace. J-Lo originally bought it with Ben Affleck. Then they got divorced immediately. And if you recall, he gifted it to her recently. And immediately she listed it again. Almost sold. Not quite.
3: She was in that movie Office Romance with Brett Goldstein from Ted Lasso.
1: Oh, I haven't watched it yet, but it's in my list.
3: It's really good. And I thought she comes across so normal and wonderful in this movie. I'm surprised there's not more suitors lining up. And then I remember she's a world-class actor.
2: There are layers to Jennifer Lopez, yes. Clearly.
1: And that's what's trending for Victoria Square Arcade and United Imports.
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3: Mosquitoes. Mosquitoes, still bad. As a reminder, Shauna Wheels, if you give your kids Benadryl or other antihistamines, they get grouchy. So just a reminder to parents.
2: Was this
1: That's
2: you last?
1: Right. I remember you told me this.
3: Yes, our doctor told us that after we couldn't figure out why our kids turned into raging lunatics one time. Benadryl, other antihistamines, certain kids makes them very saucy.
2: Kiki last night, bunch of mosquito bites, swollen all over. Thank goodness we had some afterbite to kind of get rid of it, but good reminder.

0: One of the best voices in the business. That is Teddy Swims Zed.
1: With Christopher Nolan's The Odyssey being apparently one of the best movie-going experiences in decades, we're asking, what are those movies you saw in theaters that blew your minds? Shelly in the Creek sent us a voice memo because, well, she's making up for lost time.
2: So I've never actually seen this in theaters because my boys were too little when it came out. I'm taking my 23-year-old and 21-year-old to the Cars movie that is coming back to theaters. I've already bought them Rusty's t-shirt and a Dinoco t-shirt for them to wear when we go. I've probably seen the original Cars movie 400 times. I absolutely cannot wait.
0: Keep the stories coming at 306-936-9999. Those movies you saw in theaters that blew your mind, or those movies that you wish you would have seen in theaters.
1: It's Huntrix, Z99.

0: 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Honestly, it's a nice reprieve.
1: Yesterday, we were asking you, what's the best condiment to put on a Subway sub? Jill in Creekside said tzatziki. Danielle in Wascana View, mayo. And
0: no, sub sauce. And Shelly in the Creek, she got it right. Sub sauce.
1: I'm not even sure I've had sub sauce before.
0: It's like an Italian dressing. It is so, so good.
1: What is it for you? Let us know. 306-936-9999. Let us know. And we'll enter to win a $50 gift card to Subway. How nice would that be?
0: Blink 182. Z99.

0: Good morning. We've got a really nice day shaping up. Warm days ahead as we all battle the aggressive mosquitoes and try to enjoy a nice summer day without getting attacked.
1: All in all, though, shout out July for bringing us some great weather because June was a huge letdown. This feels like summer.
0: This could impact your summer travel. WestJet flight attendants voted 99% in favor of going on strike. If they do, it could start as early as August 2nd.
2: I will point out this is the seventh potential or actual strike in the last 3 years for the airlines. They always get it sorted out in the end, but it is painful.
1: It feels like every 3 months there's some giant plane strike.
0: Another Regina elm tree being removed after testing positive for Dutch elm disease. That's 26 cases so far. Once again, there's no change to borrowing costs for homes, cars, credit cards. The key interest rate holding firm, 2.25%. Have you seen the videos of the orange air in Toronto right now because of their wildfire smoke? The city right now has some of the worst air quality in the world.
2: Did you see that video of the train going through a forest completely on fire? They made it out okay, but it looked like from an end of the world movie.
1: Yeah, like they were driving through a wood stove oven sort of thing.
0: So we should be grateful then that we have humidity and moisture and mosquitoes.
2: Yes.
0: And we're not in a wildfire season. And new in theaters, Chris Nolan's The Odyssey, starring Matt Damon, Charlize Theron, just this all-star cast. And early reviews are calling it an awe-inspiring spectacle that needs to be enjoyed on IMAX. There's only 41 IMAX film theaters in the world, and Regina has one of them.
3: You gods don't speak in ways we understand.
4: Who doesn't understand pain? Of blood. The gods told you.
3: Then I defy the gods.
2: 2 o'clock today, Wheels. We need your review tomorrow.
1: I cannot wait. Okay, yesterday, you guys, I'm watching the World Cup. England scores, we're up 1-0. I'm going, hey, this is great. I'm happy for all my English friends. We get to, what, the 85th minute? And then Lionel Messi and Argentina do the thing again.
5: Oh! This one's on target. This one's an absolute beauty. He had the sighter, and now he's smashed in the equalizer.
2: Wheels forgot to mention this part. He watched for the first 70 minutes of the game and then turned it off because he thought it was over.
0: You went to sleep, didn't you? You had a nap.
1: The true story is I had a meeting I had to go to, but I just like, oh, you know what? England's doing okay. And then it turns out they weren't because Lionel Messi, once again, roaring back to life, saving his time, saving his energy. Argentina wins 2-1.
2: They will take on Spain Sunday at 1 p.m., although there is the loser match, France versus England, on Saturday at 3 p.m. But, I mean, maybe you're watching that, but that's just painful.
1: Yeah, only if I'm desperate, that's for sure. Oh, and there's golf on today, apparently, Justin.
2: Yeah, it is the British Open starting today. One of the four majors. We've got Corey Connors. He's from Ontario. Nick Taylor from Abbotsford, B.C. They're representing Canada.
0: 26 today. It is going to be hot. We've got 29 tomorrow and Saturday and Sunday. Just a beautiful string of weather. The weather for the Flats Eatery and Drink. 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
2: 802, 19 degrees. The wind currently 3 kilometers an hour.

0: forget, she was in the studio recently, we assume, working on new music. It's Taylor Swift, Opalite.
1: Shauna, yesterday, another wild comeback for Argentina. Down 1-0, come back and win it 2-1. How was your son Cash feeling?
2: There were so many levels of emotion. He exhausted himself watching this game because he was up and down and on one couch to the next couch and then would have to just leave. He would walk outside and pace around the deck and then come back in. And then I would have to leave because, again, I'm the distraction. I would go upstairs for a little bit. I could hear him screaming that, you know, he's counting down because he sees the clock is counting down and they haven't scored yet. I come downstairs and he looks at me and he says, "Mom, even you could have scored a goal by now."
1: Where were you in the house when they scored? 5 minutes left in the game to tie it up.
2: I was in the kitchen. He was in the living room. So we are in the same room. There were tears coming down that kid's face. And I had my phone. You know me. I record everything. I had my phone out. He told me to put my phone away.
1: Oh, Cash, give the people what they want.
2: He was so emotional. I fully mean this, you guys. Like, he had every feeling going on inside his little chest.
0: Okay, so World Cup final is on Sunday. What's your plan for that?
2: I have to leave the house. There's no way between

0: My husband and my son that I will even be allowed in the house.
1: Shauna's sitting in her car in the garage, phone on the dash, just trying to watch and follow along just to be there with them.
2: Today's biggest hits.
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2: 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The best-

0: happy Thursday. We have got a string of warm days ahead. We're going to be into the 30s starting tomorrow.
1: Yes, please. I got to say, the off deep woods yesterday on the golf course, didn't see a single mosquito. It was doing some heavy lifting. The guy beside me didn't have it on. They all went to him. So I don't know whether it was actually the deep woods or this went, ah, we'll take the easy snack next door.
2: I was at a red light this morning and looking in my lights, they're out there and they're hungry.
1: And how cool was it seeing Dasha come out with Cameron Whitcomb at Country Thunder and sing this song? Teenage Dirtbag, Z99.

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1: Shauna Wheels, The Odyssey drops today. One of the biggest movie-going experiences in as long as people can remember. You remember just the good old days of a Friday night, getting like 20 friends together and going to a midnight movie? Like, those were the days.
2: I grew up in a really small town, and we didn't have a theater, obviously. So going to the city, it was a night out. It was a big deal going to a movie. I still love it.
0: The only difference now is you've got your minions with you. Like, your kids are coming, and they're asking for, I need more popcorn.
2: Yeah,
0: I gotta go to the bathroom.
1: But that's where it's nice carving out some time, which you're going today, Wheels, to see The Odyssey. I booked tickets for my wife, but, like, kids are staying home. We're just going to go to a movie together.
2: Wow.
1: And we're doing it at 2 p.m., so, like, we won't be dead tired. We'll actually be awake for the 3 hours. I'm really looking forward to it.
0: That is fun. But do you know what I really enjoy? Going to see movies alone. Like, you know those movies that you don't want to go with someone else because only you enjoy them in a certain way?
1: Oh, yeah. For me, going to see a Star Trek movie, like all the nerdy, Lord of the Rings, Star Wars.
0: No, that's a judgy face, Shauna.
1: That's why
2: that was a judgy
1: I would
2: face.
1: Not bring Shauna Foster with me.
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1: Cloudy, cool, but no wind means a nice, like, reset, cool-down morning.
0: And if you're on the roads, maybe avoid Louvain South. Again today, closed at Parliament, causing all sorts of slowdowns. It's actually slow from Ring Road all the way up to Regina Avenue.
1: Southenders finally feeling some pain like us Northenders with that North Albert Street overpass. For years now, it feels like.
0: This is the number one song in Saskatchewan. So much fun. Tame Impala and Jenny Drash.

0: start your day. 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Shauna, Justin, and Leo.
1: We have got warm days ahead. Our beautiful July continues. Happy Thursday. Yes, we're dealing with all of the aggressive mosquitoes, but at least we've got warm temperatures. This could impact your summer travel. WestJet flight attendants have voted 99% in favor of going on strike. Now, if they do, it would start August 2nd, so that's not too far away, but hopefully it can be resolved before then.
2: My wife leaves for Germany on WestJet August 1st.
3: If you are feeling like deja vu, too, it was last summer Air Canada, their flight attendants went on strike, and then the government just ordered them to, like, go to binding arbitration, figure this out, stop disrupting the public.
1: Elm disease is becoming a thing in Regina. So another tree had to be removed yesterday after testing positive for Dutch elm. 26 cases so far. Once again, there's no change to what it costs to borrow for maybe a home, car, credit card. The key rate will hold steady at 2.25%. If you've seen any of the videos of Ontario right now, they're dealing with awful wildfires. And in the city of Toronto, the sky is that orange color. We've seen that here before when we've had bad wildfire summers. But the city has now some of the worst air quality in the world.
2: Those videos and photos make it look like a scene from the apocalypse, like the end of the world is coming, bright neon orange.
1: And new in theaters, getting giant praise, Chris Nolan's The Odyssey opens, starring Matt Damon, Charlize Theron. Look down the list. It's such a huge cast.
4: You gods don't speak in ways we understand.
5: Who doesn't understand pain? No, no, no. Or blood. The gods told you.
4: Then I defy the gods.
1: Early reviews say it's awe-inspiring. You need to see it more than once, and you need to see it on IMAX. There's only 41 IMAX film theaters in the world, and we have one of them here in Regina.
2: 2 o'clock today. I can't wait, you guys. I'm so excited for this film.
1: That's what's going on this morning for Access Communications.
3: At the World Cup yesterday, England fans full of hope. They have not won the World Cup since 1966. They are up 1-0 over Argentina. And one of the English players named Jordan Bellingham goes over and starts beaking Lionel Messi. And there's a viral video going around of him going, okay. Oh, you want to talk trash? Okay. 85th minute, 5 minutes left in the game. They tie it up and then 2 minutes into extra time.
6: Messi. Oh, and England are in trouble. And maybe through Lautaro Martinez, they're going out to the semi-final stage.
3: That call felt a little subdued for me.
1: It did.
3: So let's just flip over to Argentina's announcer.
7: Messi. Messi mete el centro.
3: That feels better. There we go.
2: And that goes on for another minute and a half. So we've got Argentina versus Spain, the World Cup final, Sunday, 1 o'clock. If you want to see this game live, tickets starting at $8,000 right now, going all the way up to $32,000. And they got that wild halftime show. So, you know, YOLO, I guess, eh?
3: And it's kind of sad for me, you guys. Golf's final major of the entire year is kicking off this week, which just feels way too early to wrap up all the big tournaments. It feels like early July. I guess it's mid-July, but the British Open, we've got Corey Connors from Ontario, Nick Taylor from BC. They're representing Canada. And that's your sports for the Health Sciences Association of Saskatchewan.
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0: My hips don't lie when that song comes on. 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
1: She'll be a part of the World Cup halftime show. 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
0: 10:30 to 5. 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

0: much more can FIFA squeeze in? How about some Posty? Post Malone, the latest artist to be added to the megastar-loaded World Cup halftime Sunday. He joins Rihanna, Justin Bieber, Madonna, and all the others on stage. How long is this thing going to be?
1: This is like one of those moments where all the big artists get together and they all sing the same song.
2: It's like that greatest night in pop where it was Lionel Richie brought in Michael Jackson and everybody was in town for the awards show and they all collaborated on that massive song.
0: We Are the World. Was
1: yes.
0: that the one?
1: I think
0: yes.
1: it is, yeah.
3: All right, let me hear it.
1: That's it.
0: Maybe we are getting, like you say it with a joke, but maybe we are getting something like that.
1: I'd be okay with that.
0: And the wedding of Taylor Swift and Travis Kelce is going to set some internet records for most searches. And we've also learned the price tag of the splashy affair, $20 million. But not everyone is loving all the opulence. There's little tidbits, little tiny things starting to leak through that some guests found the Wizard of Oz / Alice in Wonderland decor gaudy, tacky, and childish.
2: Please, this feels like a made-up TMZ headline to just sell clicks.
0: And maybe I did click. Okay. It is my job. I have a responsibility mm-hmm. to click mm-hmm. on those stories. That's what's trending.
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2: Mosquitoes still bad. As a reminder, Shauna, Wheels, if you give your kids Benadryl or other antihistamines, they get grouchy. So just a reminder to parents.
1: Was this
0: That's
1: you last?
0: Right. I remember you told me this.
2: Yes. Our doctor told us that after we couldn't figure out why our kids turned into raging lunatics one time. Benadryl, other antihistamines, certain kids makes them very saucy.
1: Kiki last night, bunch of mosquito bites, swollen all over. Thank goodness we had some afterbite to kind of get rid of it, but
2: good reminder. Would have been heartbreak for Ed Sheeran. England lost yesterday 2-1 to Argentina. It's Shivers, Z99.

0: We love a little Ed on Zed.
1: Shauna, Justin, 1 year ago today, because you know this, I'm a big planner. I bought tickets to the first showing of Christopher Nolan's The Odyssey for 2 o'clock today at the all-film 70mm IMAX at the Science Center. In what is being called one of the greatest movies in decades.
2: What is the storyline?
1: Well, it's Homer's The Odyssey, the classic story from ancient Greece.
3: You gods don't speak in ways we understand.
4: Who doesn't understand pain? Of blood. The gods told you.
3: Then I defy the gods.
1: There's a lot of like ancient Greek gods in it, and there's sirens, and there's cyclopses, and there's wars, and it's a massive epic.
0: You forget the cast in this, too. Like, mm-hmm. We remember a few big names of the people who've been out, like Anne Hathaway and Matt Damon, but then it's like Tom Holland and Zendaya. Oh, Robert Pattinson's in it, and Charlize Theron, Travis Scott, Elliot Page. Like, there's just this litany of you just go mm-hmm. down the list and go, wait a minute, this person's in it? This person's in it? It's crazy.
1: I'll let you guys know how it is, because I'm going to the first showing, because I planned ahead a year in advance.
0: Do you like want us to like pat you on the back or clap for you or something?
2: Yes.
0: One time in your life you finally planned ahead?
1: Yes, I do.
2: Yes,
1: please.
2: This is what he wants.
1: Please.
2: Okay, here you go.
0: Slower, Shauna.
2: Oh, yeah.
0: Low clap.
1: Thank you.
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1: Well, today's your last chance to win tickets to Post Malone as part of our Post It Malone contest. You need to get a selfie with the Post Malone cutout that will be at Rebellion Brewing today from 5 to 7 p.m. and tag Zed99 for your chance to win.
0: Let's actually call yesterday's winner right now. Marissa, you won Post It Malone. You're going.
13: You're kidding me. Oh, my God.
1: You've won a pair of tickets to Post Malone, and you've got a chance that we could be calling you tomorrow to upgrade those tickets to the big deluxe VIP tickets.
13: Oh my God, Wheels.
1: Are you stoked?
13: Oh yeah.
1: Huge congrats, Marissa. Today, again, last chance, 5 to 7 p.m., Rebellion Brewing. It's Alex Warren, Z99.
11: They say the holy water's watered down, and this town's lost its faith. Our colors will fade eventually, so if our time is running out, day after day, we'll make the mundane a masterpiece. Oh my, my, oh my, my love, I take one look at you, you're taking me.

0: That's an interesting question about movies. The Odyssey hits theaters today. Everyone talking about this new Chris Nolan film. What's a movie, she asks, that you would love to see again in the theaters?
1: Well, I know a movie that I saw once in theater, and then I immediately went back and watched it a second time. I went with a different girlfriend, and that was when Titanic came out. So
0: wow.
1: I was young, and my parents took me the first time, and we went with a friend, and I left the theater, and I couldn't believe what I had just seen. It was like nothing I'd seen before, and I remember it was freezing. It was like one of those minus 40s stretches of cold weather. We had to park far away and walk in, and I had to go back and do it again. And so I saw Titanic twice in the same weekend.
2: What's it like having that kind of time?
1: That's
2: a long movie.
1: That's a long haul. I understand this. Yes.

0: I just love the beat in that song. Olivia Dean, Z99.
1: If you missed it, we had a concert announcement this week coming to Moose Jaw November 7th. It's a package. Tom Cochran and Amanda Marshall.

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1: Tickets go on sale tomorrow, but you can win them right now. 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

0: The newly married Dua Lipa. It's Dance the Night.
1: Gorgeous day today. 26 degrees is your high. The sun will come out this afternoon. Don't you worry. Tomorrow, 29 degrees in the sun. Saturday, cloudy, 29, but just heat as far as the eye can see.
0: Sunday, guess what? 29.
1: It's a theme. I'm just

0: One of her all-time best, Lady Gaga, Z99.
1: Shauna, we was talking about those movies you had to go back and rewatch in the theater. Danny in Argyle Park said The Matrix.
2: Oh, really?
1: But he said it was mostly because he didn't understand it the first time. There's a lot of layers there.
0: You guys, for me, it was the very first Lord of the Rings, The Fellowship of the Ring.
2: Oh, yeah.
0: I think I was just out of high school, and I was obsessed with this story. I waited in line 4 hours in advance for my show.
2: No way.
0: Because I wanted the best seats in the house to watch this epic movie. I'll never forget the scene, and they're in the caves, and the troll comes out.
3: They have a cave troll.
1: Excuse me, the caves? You mean the mines of Moria?
0: Yes, that's what I mean. And being overwhelmed with how cool it was.
1: So good.
0: As soon as that movie ended, I bought tickets for the next show. I saw the movie twice
1: back to back
0: the same day.
2: Shut up.
0: It was that good in theaters.
2: I just remember with that movie because did you guys read the books first?
1: Yes, I read all the books probably like 6 months before the movies came out.
2: And I felt the movie lived up.
1: It is to this day one of the only movies that lives up to the books.
2: Exactly.
0: Yeah, that's a very rare thing, isn't it?
2: Mm-hmm.
1: You did give me a flashback to, yes, being in line for hours before that movie with my friend Melissa, and I was dressed head to toe as an elf.
0: It was my
2: you
0: question.
2: You did not.
0: There's no way you weren't there in full costume.
1: I dressed up for that one, yeah. The one and only time, but it was worth it.

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0: We had one last weekend and another heat wave coming this weekend. 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
1: With Christopher Nolan's The Odyssey being apparently one of the best movie-going experiences in decades, we're asking, what are those movies you saw in theaters that blew your minds? Shelly in the Creek sent us a voice memo because, well, she's making up for lost time.
2: So I've never actually seen this in theaters because my boys were too little when it came out. I'm taking my 23-year-old and 21-year-old to the Cars movie that is coming back to theaters. I've already bought them Rusty's t-shirt and a Dinoco t-shirt for them to wear when we go. I've probably seen the original Cars movie 400 times. I absolutely cannot wait.
0: Keep the stories coming at 306-936-9999. Those movies you saw in theaters that blew your mind, or those movies that you wish you would have seen in theaters.
1: 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Soul Decision, Z99.

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1: with Shauna Foster.
2: A little bit of music news. We've got a new Nickelback album coming. I love Nickelback. They're just one of my favorites to go see live. I get excited at new music. Everything Under the Sun will drop October the 30th. It's getting a lot of talk, you guys. I think it's going to be a monster.
3: Isn't that funny how there was years where you couldn't admit that you liked Nickelback, even though we all did?
2: Mm-hmm.
3: And then it just kind of changed. We're like, oh, wait a minute. You like them and everyone likes them. Okay, yeah, we're all huge Nickelback fans.
4: I think once more and more people went and saw them live and went, these are some of the greatest performers in the entire world. So if this new album means a new tour, let's go.
2: And Jennifer Lopez is still searching for a new lover of the mansion she's been trying to unload. They had a buyer. The buyer fell through. So this potential buyer apparently dropped a substantial deposit on this $50 million Beverly Hills palace. J-Lo originally bought it with Ben Affleck. Then they got divorced immediately. And if you recall, he gifted it to her recently. And immediately she listed it again. Almost sold. Not quite.
4: She was in that movie Office Romance with Brett Goldstein from Ted Lasso.
2: Oh, I haven't watched it yet, but it's in my list.
4: It's really good. And I thought, she comes across so normal and wonderful in this movie. I'm surprised there's not more suitors lining up. And then I remember, she's a world-class actor.
3: There are layers to Jennifer Lopez,
2: yes.
3: Clearly.
2: That's what's trending for Lakeview Salon and Hair Restoration.
5: I was distracted and in traffic. I didn't feel it when the earthquake happened, but it really got me thinking. Were you out drinking? Were you in the living room chilling, watching television? It's been a year now. Think I figured out how to let you go and let communication die out. I know, you know, we know you weren't down for forever and it's fine. I know, you know, we know we weren't meant for each other and it's fine. But if the world was ending, you'd come over, right? You'd come over and you'd stay the night. Would you love me for the hell of it? All our fears would be irrelevant. If the world was ending, you'd come over, right? The sky'd be falling and I'd hold you tight. And there wouldn't be a reason why we would even have to say goodbye. If the world was ending, you'd come over, right? Right? If the world was ending, you would come over, right?

If the world was ending, you come over right.

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0: with Shauna Foster.
1: How much more can FIFA squeeze in? How about some Posty? Post Malone, the latest artist to be added to the mega star loaded World Cup halftime Sunday. He joins Rihanna, Justin Bieber, Madonna, and all the others on stage. How long is this thing going to be?
2: This is like one of those moments where all the big artists get together and they all sing the same song.
3: It's like that greatest night in pop where it was Lionel Richie brought in Michael Jackson and everybody was in town for the awards show and they all collaborated on that massive song.
1: We Are the World. Was
2: yes.
1: that the one?
2: I think
1: yes.
2: it is, yeah.
4: Oh, let me hear it.
3: That's it.
1: Maybe we are getting, like you say it with a joke, but maybe we are getting something like that.
2: I'd be okay with that.
1: And the wedding of Taylor Swift and Travis Kelce is going to set some internet records for most searches. And we've also learned the price tag of the splashy affair, $20 million. But not everyone is loving all the opulence. There's little tidbits, little tiny things starting to leak through that some guests found the Wizard of Oz / Alice in Wonderland decor gaudy, tacky, and childish.
3: Please, this feels like a made-up TMZ headline to just sell clicks.
1: And maybe I did click. Okay. It is my job. I have a responsibility to click on those stories.

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2: We will have sunshine, mugginess, and heat for the next few days. 24 today, 30 tomorrow, and 31 coming on Saturday.
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0: with Shauna Foster.
1: A little bit of music news. We've got a new Nickelback album coming. I love Nickelback. They're just one of my favorites to go see live. I get excited at new music. Everything Under the Sun will drop October the 30th. It's getting a lot of talk, you guys. I think it's going to be a monster.
2: Isn't that funny how there was years where you couldn't admit that you liked Nickelback, even though we all did? Mm-hmm. And then it just kind of changed. We're like, oh, wait a minute. You like them and I... Oh, everyone likes them. Okay, yeah, we're all huge Nickelback fans.
3: I think once more and more people went and saw them live and went, these are some of the greatest performers in the entire world. So if this new album means a new tour, let's go.
1: And Jennifer Lopez is still searching for a new lover of the mansion she's been trying to unload. They had a buyer. The buyer fell through. So this potential buyer apparently dropped a substantial deposit on this $50 million Beverly Hills palace. J-Lo originally bought it with Ben Affleck. Then they got divorced immediately. And if you recall, he gifted it to her recently. And immediately she listed it again. Almost sold. Not quite.
3: She was in that movie Office Romance with Brett Goldstein from Ted Lasso.
1: Oh, I haven't watched it yet, but it's in my list.
3: It's really good. And I thought she comes across so normal and wonderful in this movie. I'm surprised there's not more suitors lining up. And then I remember she's a world-class actor.
2: There are layers to Jennifer Lopez, clearly.

0: 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Quit texting and talk.
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2: Hot today, 26. Coming up even hotter, 30 degrees for the next 3 days. Zed weather for Haas Health in Emerald Park.
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0: There's Maroon 5. Let's waste no time and play this.
1: Is it the best song on the radio?
0: You can say that. It is at number one. The biggest hit right now in Saskatchewan, Dracula by Tame Impala and Jenny.

0: Trending with Shauna Foster.
1: How much more can FIFA squeeze in? How about some Posty? Post Malone, the latest artist to be added to the mega star load at World Cup halftime Sunday. He joins Rihanna, Justin Bieber, Madonna, and all the others on stage. How long is this thing going to be?
2: This feels like one of those moments where all the big artists get together and they all sing the same song.
3: It's like that greatest night in pop where it was Lionel Richie brought in Michael Jackson and everybody was in town for the awards show and they all collaborated on that massive song.
1: We Are the World. Was
2: yes.
1: that the one?
2: I think yes. it is, yeah.
4: Let me hear you.
3: That's it.
1: Maybe we are getting, like you say it with a joke, but maybe we are getting something like that.
2: I'd be okay with that.
1: And the wedding of Taylor Swift and Travis Kelce is going to set some internet records for most searches. And we've also learned the price tag of the splashy affair, $20 million. But not everyone is loving all the opulence. There's little tidbits, little tiny things starting to leak through that some guests found the Wizard of Oz / Alice in Wonderland decor gaudy, tacky, and childish.
3: Please, this feels like a made-up TMZ headline to just sell clicks.
1: And maybe I did click. Okay. It is my job. I have a responsibility to click on those stories.

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1: 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For the next 3 days, we'll go above 30 degrees. It's going to be a spectacular weekend.
0: 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We've got it.
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That's So What. There's Pink. You got the new one by Taylor Swift coming up. Just wanted to make sure you know that because it makes us feel so good. The one from Toy Story. We just started 12 songs in a row. 12 at least, nonstop. Here's Charlotte Cardin.

0: with Shauna Foster.
1: A little bit of music news. We've got a new Nickelback album coming. I love Nickelback. They're just one of my favorites to go see live. I get excited at new music. Everything Under the Sun will drop October the 30th. It's getting a lot of talk, you guys. I think it's going to be a monster.
2: Isn't that funny how there was years where you couldn't admit that you liked Nickelback, even though we all did? Mm-hmm. And then it just kind of changed. We're like, oh, wait a minute. You like them and I... Oh, everyone likes them. Okay, yeah, we're all huge Nickelback fans.
3: I think once more and more people went and saw them live and went, these are some of the greatest performers in the entire world. So if this new album means a new tour, let's go.
1: And Jennifer Lopez is still searching for a new lover of the mansion she's been trying to unload. They had a buyer. The buyer fell through. So this potential buyer apparently dropped a substantial deposit on this $50 million Beverly Hills palace. J-Lo originally bought it with Ben Affleck. Then they got divorced immediately. And if you recall, he gifted it to her recently. And immediately she listed it again. Almost sold. Not quite.
3: She was in that movie Office Romance with Brett Goldstein from Ted Lasso.
1: Oh, I haven't watched it yet, but it's in my list.
3: It's really good. And I thought she comes across so normal and wonderful in this movie. I'm surprised there's not more suitors lining up. And then I remember she's a world-class actor.
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1: 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Zed weather for Action, Sewer, and Drain.
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That's Sophia Camara. Let's get lost in this rock and roll. Free my soul. Give me the beat, boy. Here we go. Drift Away on the Tim Stone Show.

0: with Shauna Foster.
1: How much more can FIFA squeeze in? How about some Posty? Post Malone, the latest artist to be added to the megastar loaded World Cup halftime Sunday. He joins Rihanna, Justin Bieber, Madonna, and all the others on stage. How long is this thing going to be?
2: This feels like one of those moments where all the big artists get together and they all sing the same song.
3: It's like that greatest night in pop where it was Lionel Richie brought in Michael Jackson and everybody was in town for the awards show and they all collaborated on that massive song.
1: We Are the World. Was
2: yes.
1: that the one?
2: I think
1: yes.
2: it is, yeah.
4: All right, let me hear you.
3: That's it.
1: Maybe we are getting, like you say it with a joke, but maybe we are getting something like that.
2: I'd be okay with that.
1: And the wedding of Taylor Swift and Travis Kelce is going to set some internet records for most searches. And we've also learned the price tag of the splashy affair, $20 million. But not everyone is loving all the opulence. There's little tidbits, little tiny things starting to leak through that some guests found the Wizard of Oz / Alice in Wonderland decor gaudy, tacky, and childish.
3: Please, this feels like a made-up TMZ headline to just sell clicks.
1: And maybe I did click. Okay. It is my job. I have a responsibility to click on those stories.

How nice is that song? It's so nice. There's Ed Sheeran. Hot out today. Seems like mosquitoes are less active in the heat. There's that. We're talking about how bad the mosquitoes were here at the radio station. We're playing Would You Rather. You know this game, there's two bad options, but you have to choose one. So would you rather walk a mile in the woods right now with the mosquitoes we have, or you walk that mile, no mosquitoes, but there's a bear. And some people actually chose the bear. They said, at least I'd get to die. I wouldn't be so miserable.

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0: Nice. That's Shaboozy. Here's Sam. Hey, Sam. What are you saying?
1: Can I request the song?
0: Yeah.
1: Beat It by Michael Jackson.
0: Okay. Why do you want to hear that?
1: Because I'm really into Michael Jackson right now.
0: That movie's incredible, isn't it?
1: Yeah.
0: I hear there's going to be a sequel. I heard that on the radio. That's what Shauna Foster was saying. Here's Beat It. Thanks, Sam. Have a good one.

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That's Tyler Shaw on Z99. How about this day? There hasn't been much wind, so the heat is just setting on us, and it's not leaving town. Tomorrow will be hotter. The weekend's going to be a smoker. Zed Weather for Aeonian Aesthetics and Massage. Here's Lady Gaga.

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I Need. 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Did you know she almost didn't release that song? 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She's like, I don't know about this Man I Need song. 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It's hot outside, and we're playing a lot of great music. I feel good. Here's Sum 41 on the Tim Stone Show.

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That's Benson Boone. 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
18: This is the sound of summer.

That song sounds so good. It is our number one, the hottest in Saskatchewan, Dracula by Tame Impala and Jenny. So it's hot outside. Here's the good news. Mosquitoes don't like hot very much. 26 now, 30 degrees. Starts tomorrow, goes all weekend. Hardly been a breeze today. That heat is just sitting on us and so humid. The feel is 32. 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

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Who's ready for it to get hot? 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It's hot right now. 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This is 26. Tomorrow, 30. This weekend, 32. 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Here's Matchbox 20.